I followed her to the station with my suitcase in my hand. And I followed her to the station with a suitcase in my hand. Well, it's hard to tell, it's hard to tell.

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I find parts of you gone. You're an adventurer, and though I'll surely miss you, and of course I'll strive.

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0: go to the top.
1: Okay.
0: 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Sex with your parents. Things you do to me or I do to you, baby. Sex with your parents. Something fatter and ugly than Rush Rambo. Something more disgusting than Robert Dole. Something pink that climbs out of a hole. And there was

0: smoking, going past laws saying you can't say what you want. You can't look at this and you can't look at that, and you can't smoke this, you can't snort that. Me, baby, I got statistics, I got stats. These people have been to bed with their parents. Now I know you're shocked, but hang and have a brew. If you think about it for a minute, you know that it's true. They're ashamed and repelled, and they don't know what to do. They've had sex with their parent. When they looked in their lover's eyes, they saw mom. In the name of family values, we must ask
1: who's family.
0: In the name of family values, we must ask Senator. It's been reported that you've had a legal Congress with your mother.
1: Sex with your parents?
0: Ah, Senator. An illegal Congress.

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Here in Big City, we got a word for those who would bed their beloved Big Bird and make a mockery of our freedoms. Oh, without even using a condom, without even saying no. By God, we have a name for people like that. It's hey, motherfucker.

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1: 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Might be better.
0: Remember the gun back on this
2: one. I'll try to remember, John, and if I don't, well, it's just too bad, isn't it? One,
0: but hold on.
2: One, two, three.
0: Ooh.
2: You're daft, yes.
0: Oh, it's not a
2: four of them. One, two, three, four.